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have so many questions with this story that I just read about an airline losing a very, very personal item for one lady. Yeah, I'll tell you more about that next. 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

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It's battle music on the way. Got some Bryan Adams. Also going to throw in some Bonnie Tyler after New Kids on the Block.

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1: Hey, this is your reminder that not every social media trend is harmless. Hey, what's going on? It's Battle. There's a 15-year-old girl that is in the ICU with no brain activity after reportedly taking part in the viral Benadryl challenge. That is where people take large amounts of Benadryl trying to get high. It's scary, it's heartbreaking, and it's also another example

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It's battle weather-wise for your plans this weekend. Tomorrow's going to be pretty nice. Partly sunny, 76. But on Father's Day, we could see some light rain, high of 60.

Big FM, Milwaukee's best variety of the 80s and 90s. It's Battle. Hanging out here with you Friday night. Appreciate you letting me spend some time here with you. Music on the way. Got some Aerosmith. Going to throw in some Prince and Madonna as well after Poison.

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1: Well, it looks like America is not eating meals anymore. We're just snacking with confidence. Hey, it's battle. A new survey says 79% of Americans consider themselves snack people. Instead of a snack about four times a day, and 39% admit that they've gone a whole day without eating a real meal. Also, 60% of people have a

looks like there might be some new popular baby names on the way with the Knicks winning the championship. I'll tell you more about that next. It's 95.7 Big Ass.

Milwaukee's best variety of the 80s and 90s. It's Battle Monday morning. Dave Michaels will have your opportunity to cash in and win $2,500 in cash as we celebrate America turning 250. We're giving away a share of $250,000. $2,500 of that will be yours Monday morning at 8 a.m.

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Playing Milwaukee's best variety of the 80s and 90s. 95.7 Big FM.

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It's 95.7 Big FM, Milwaukee's best variety of the 80s and 90s. It's Battle. 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

0: Milwaukee's best variety of the 80s and 90s. So dads today are doing the job a little differently than the dads they grew up with. Hey, it's Battle News survey says that 78% of fathers say that they are parenting more openly than the household they grew up in. That means more conversations about emotions, mental health, and being present. You know, some dads learned what to do from their fathers, others learned what not to do. Either way, a lot of guys are trying to break old patterns and build better ones. So, dads, let me ask you this. What do you do differently than what your dad did? Hit that talk back, Mike, while listening on the iHeartRadio app and let me know.
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1: Now, I gotta say, this is kind of interesting. The FBI built an entire fake town in Alabama to train for cyber attacks. Hey, what's going on? It's Battle. Inside of a huge building in Huntsville, there is a full-scale replica of a small town with houses, a hotel, gas station, grocery store, courthouse, hospital, power company, roads, and even working traffic lights. It's called the Kinetic Cyber Range, and agents use it to train for ransomware attacks and cyber threats that could shut down real hospitals, utilities, and businesses. I gotta say, that's both impressive and terrifying.

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Well, hi to my early morning crew. Thanks for having us on this morning. Hope you're having a great day. Did the pup wake you up? Mine always wakes me up. She does. Oh, and the coffee smells great. Here's Kiss.

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What is that? 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

shout out to everybody that's going to be at Summerfest this weekend. So many incredible bands, comedians. I mean, it feels like everybody's here this year. 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

to tell my dad about this because he has the best slash the worst dad jokes ever. 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How fun is that?

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Big FM, Milwaukee's best variety of the 80s and 90s. Hey, it's Delana. Did you know Rolling Stone called Summerfest one of the U.S.'s must-see musical festivals? Huge! Yeah, hundreds of acts are going to be playing this summer over the next few weekends. Hey, thanks so much for listening. Janet Jackson.

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Milwaukee's best variety of the 80s and 90s, 95.7 Big FM is Tony. And at some point in time, you've probably heard a parent talking about their kids mooching off of them well into adulthood. But when you hear a

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Netflix has taken all of our favorite childhood games and making them into game shows. First, there was The Floor is Lava. Now, Simon Says is going to be a game show. Wonder if they'll ever do Red Rover. Or is that too violent? 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

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After their win over Australia yesterday, Team USA advances to the next round of 32. What's more impressive is the fact that they did it without Taylor Swift in the front row.

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FM. It's Tony. Could you ask for a more perfect weekend to kick off Summerfest? Not too hot. No rain in the forecast, at least for today. Not to sound like your mom, but if you're headed there, hydrate, sunscreen. You know the drill. Have fun, though.

0: 95.7 Big FM, Milwaukee's best variety, the 80s and 90s. It's Tony, and don't forget, tomorrow is Father's Day, and of course, dads, known for their dad jokes, myself included, more than my kids would like to admit. But the first mention of a so-called, quote, dad joke was back in 1987, but the concept has actually been around quite literally for thousands of years. The first one came from a book of jokes called Filiagos that was written about 2,000 years ago. A father asked his son, should I call you my hope or my salvation? The son said, both. So another father greeted him saying, hi, both. And it doesn't get any dad jokier than that, even for something that was written 2,000 years ago. So see, dad jokes been around for centuries and have not gotten any better, even a little.
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In 2026, it's pretty hard to find anything getting cheaper, but I guess the people at Dollar General figured it out. They're reducing prices on over 2,000 items to just a dollar or less. The only downside is, well, you have to go to Dollar General. Just, I don't know, wear sunglasses and a mustache. Nobody will recognize you.

Milwaukee's best variety of the 80s and 90s. Brew Crew back at it again today in Atlanta, taking on the Braves. I would be happy with just 2 out of 3. Keep that lead over the Cardinals, Cubs, and the whole rest of the Central.

95.7 Big FM, Milwaukee's best variety of the 80s and 90s. It's Tony. I'm a massive wrestling fan. You may remember back in the 80s, Cyndi Lauper, part of the Rock and Wrestling Connection. Well, Mattel is actually releasing a Cyndi Lauper action figure.

0: Milwaukee's best variety of the 80s and 90s. 95.7 Big FM. It's Tony. And just saw this story. There's this lady going viral because her favorite snack is something called salsa. Now, I love a salty snack as much as the next guy. As a matter of fact, I prefer it over sweets, but this is just disgusting. So, salsa, it's where you take your salty chip and dip it into more salt. Most of the people online who've seen it are instantly horrified, myself included. Man, how do you not just lock up after doing that? And of course, if you go to the comments section, that's just pure gold right there. Like, hi, I'm an EMT. Stop doing this immediately. Another one said, I know your heart sounds like boots in a dryer. And then finally, my favorite comment, hey, friend, in my line of work, we call this a symptom. So, yeah, I won't be trying salsa anytime soon. And neither should you, unless you got a really healthy life insurance policy.
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You know, back in the 90s, the animators doing Aladdin based the movement of Aladdin's pants off of MC Hammer's pants. 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

Milwaukee's best variety of the 80s and 90s, 95.7 Big FM. I don't even want to think about Christmas right now, but I did see that Disney is making a Christmas special called Mickey's Home Alone. And yes, it's based on the Macaulay Culkin movie. Why is that necessary? Just watch the original Home Alone and then the second one.

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My name is Tony. Thank you so much for spending some of your Saturday afternoon with me. I'm getting out of here. Hey, before the end of the weekend, try and make at least one person smile. You never know how that might help them. 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

Music that makes you feel forever young, right? Rod Stewart right there on 95.7 Big FM. Turn it up. That's what I just said. Eric Paul's with you on another beautiful day. Oh, sunshine, Summerfest, Saturday. Soak it all in with a little Sweet Home Alabama Skinner action, too, as we play Milwaukee's best ride of the 80s and 90s.

0: It is indeed. It's Milwaukee in the summertime. I'm telling you that right now. 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Another great day for Summerfest. Remember, bands playing right now, and then you can catch a lot of other great ones this evening. 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Kirsty Krause at 7:15. David Lee Roth headlining the BMO Pavilion tonight at 9 o'clock. Other headliners include Penelope Road and Flip Turn on the Generac Power Stage, McCoy Moore and Nate Smith on the T-Mobile Stage, Weston Estate and Connor Price, Briggs & Stratton, Big Backyard. Dexter and the Moonrocks play at 7 o'clock at the Aurora Pavilion. And of particular interest to 95.7 listeners, I would say, A.J. Croce, 3:30, Trapper Shep, 5:30, Don Felder at 7:30 of the Eagles, yeah. And Christopher Cross headlining U-Line Warehouse tonight. You want some yacht rock tonight? It's at the U-Line Warehouse. Later show, too, 9:30 start. Some of them start at 9, some of them start at 10. I guess we're splitting the difference with Christopher Cross. So, should be a wonderful evening for it, too. Fox 6 forecast on the way, and more Milwaukee's best ride of the 80s and 90s on the way. Scorpions, Elton John, Four Non Blondes, all part of it coming up.
1: 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Not the symptoms you're scared to tell your doctor. 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

song should be called What's Going On, but it's called What's Up, just for your reference. And 95.7 Big FM, Milwaukee's best variety of the 80s and 90s. You don't need your sunglasses at night, but you need your sunglasses well into the evening. Some of the latest sunsets are going on right now. It won't even be pitch dark till nearly 10 o'clock tonight.

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Where's those lyrics at the end, right? 95.7 Big FM, Brew Crew back at it this afternoon. Remember, it's a 3:10 first pitch today down in Atlanta. Foreigner, as we play Milwaukee's best variety of the 80s and 90s.

0: Everybody's doing it. Whispers right there. Eric Paulson right here. Brewers had an unsteady night last night. Rough game all around. I mean, the Miz took them out and they lost. He had to take the loss too, which was a tough deal given the whole situation. 3-2 last night. It was a loss. They're underway over these next few minutes here at Truist Park just outside suburban Atlanta. Brewers and the former Milwaukee team, the Braves, going at it. Hopefully the crew can get a win today and then they'll have the rubber match tomorrow. I just look for as many ways as I possibly can to say the phrase rubber match. More of Milwaukee's best ride of the 80s and 90s on the way on this gorgeous afternoon. A little breezy, comfy. If you're looking for hot and humid, we don't have it yet, but you know we will. Wham's on the way, so is Survivor Queen, a song we can all sing along with, especially if you loved Wayne's World. That's next.
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George Michael wrote that song at age 17. 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Longest days of the year, today and tomorrow. 15 hours, 21 minutes, 58 seconds of daylight. Tonight's sunset, 8:34. It'll be 8:35 for a little bit. Sunrise getting a little later too, but enjoy these because, yes, the days are going to start getting shorter as of Monday. But you'll have chances to win $2,500. Does that help make up for it? Hopefully, yeah. I'll tell you more about that in a bit. Here's Ace of Base.

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Part of Milwaukee's best variety, the 80s and 90s on 95.7 Big FM. Eric Paulson with you. I mentioned it's the longest day of the year. Today and tomorrow, summer solstice is actually overnight. 15 hours, 21 minutes, 58 seconds of total daylight. By comparison, December 21st, we get about 9 total hours of daylight. So embrace and enjoy this. Unless you're a vampire.

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Gorgeous Saturday in progress. Not too hot. Sweet me. First day of summer overnight. That summer solstice. Maybe you want to party all night long to officially welcome in summer. I hereby give you permission. And so does Lionel Richie.

And a happy belated birthday to Paul McCartney, who turned 84 on Thursday. He's still active. So are the Stones. Heck, so is Kenny Loggins. Pretty cool. In the year 2026, all that's going on, right? Got Eric Carmen's Hungry Eyes on the way from the Dirty Dancing soundtrack. And they keep talking about a Dirty Dancing 2, a direct sequel that Jennifer Grey is involved in. But they keep pushing back the release date and aren't releasing any details. So we'll see if it actually happens. Let's go to another movie theme, Footloose on Big FM.

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Oktoberfest. And nice weather for the first weekend. Hopefully the second weekend will be great too. And I'll probably see you down there. Maybe even later on tonight. 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

0: The believers in World Cup soccer, and I enjoy watching it too. I don't normally watch a lot of soccer, but boy, when it's World Cup action, it's so much fun. Lots going on. Great to see the U.S. team beating Australia 2-0 yesterday to advance to the knockout rounds. We haven't won Group D just yet. I say we like I play on the team. But that win was the first time since 1930 that the American men have won back-to-back World Cup matches. So they only need a draw in Thursday's match with Turkey coming up to make sure of topping Group D and sending themselves to Santa Clara. The 49ers play for a favorable round of 32 match against a third-place team. It's a little complicated to me how all this stuff works out. But it's always nice to see them win. A lot of draws in these games, right? Netherlands did beat Sweden earlier today. Germany and Ivory Coast, I didn't see what that final score was quite yet. Ecuador is taking on Curacao at 7 o'clock tonight. Like the drink? Because I'm in. Later tonight, Tunisia takes on Japan. That'll be an 11 o'clock start. There's always some soccer game on, and it is fun to watch with World Cup here. Meanwhile, world-class tunes. More of Milwaukee's best ride of the 80s and 90s on the way. Outkast, Starship. In fact, they're going to be up in Oshkosh pretty soon. Pat Benatar will kick it all off next. She'll be in Milwaukee not next month, August. All that's coming up, plus look at the Fox 6 forecast for the rest of the weekend, too, here on Big FM.
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Starship with Mickey Thomas and Toby playing Waterfest at Oshkosh on August 13th. If you want to go pop up there and see him, that's up to you. Buddy went on college, dated a girl who in real life ended up in a centerfold. A story for another time, I guess. Now the song on Big F.

Isn't that sweet and nice and almost sappy? Well, let's counter that with some Barracuda from Heart. Ann Wilson wrote this song after she got mad at her manager, who wanted to insinuate that wild things were going on with her and her sister. She didn't appreciate that at all, so she got the angry guitar like Nancy did, and Ann wrote these lyrics. So when you listen to Barracuda, understand she was really peeved, to use a mild word. When you enjoy this and crank it up now, 95.7 Big FM.

Billy Joel and his doo-wop era on 95.7 Big FM, Milwaukee's best ride of the 80s and 90s. Eric Paulson with you. So we're done with the NBA and NHL seasons, but the drafts are coming. In fact, the NBA draft kicks off in Brooklyn on Tuesday. Big question between now and then is what's going to be happening with Giannis? A lot of rumors about

If you could only see your bank account go up by $2,500, wouldn't that make you happy? We're celebrating the 250K for the USA by being part of iHeart's $250,000 giveaway. $2,500 or $2,500, however you want to phrase it, could be yours again with keywords that return on Monday. We do it all week long, 8 a.m., 11 a.m., 2 p.m., and 5 p.m. Got that? Good. Now, named after the drug Dexedrine. Dexy's Midnight Runners. Putting out some violins, too. I love this. Come on, Eileen. Part of Milwaukee's best ride of the 80s and 90s.

All right, we got the late 90s covered with the Backstreet Boys. All 80s? Well, we got that too with Jeff Stevens. The 80s show kicks off at 7 o'clock here on Big FM. Have a great rest of your weekend.

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0: 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It's a full hour of 80s music hosted by the guy who still walks across the high school football field pumping his fist high in the air. Jeff Stevens. It's the 80s show.
2: Summer finally becomes official this weekend, so we're going to highlight songs from the 80s that hit number one during the summer months. Great music coming up this hour, including a song that hit number one for Phil Collins in the summer of 1985 in July. Here is Susu Studio on the 80s show.